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0: Hosanna in the highest. 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Hosanna in the highest. Hosanna in the highest. Hosanna in the highest.
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Here's a toast to the girls quitting tonight. Even being a CEO, don't let that money make you. Gonna be some tough times, but God got you. This is a big move.